0: 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It's buzzing round the bedpost. It's walking on the floor. It's flying round my toys and yes, it's buzzing on the door. The flies buzzed off my left knee. So now I will close my eyes. 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